0: What's your name?
1: Billy.
0: Wee. I like that name. Have you been a good little boy?
1: Yes. Yes.
0: How old are you, Billy?
1: I'm 26. I'm an entertainment lawyer in Beverly Hills.

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And isn't it ironic?

0: 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The beautiful array of people I see before me. I've been in this burlesque game many years. I love and love and love it. Folks, are you ready for this? Welcome to the Sleazeball Lounge. I'm the biggest sleaze of them all. No, really, just kidding. Tonight we have pigs, we have animals, all kinds of people.
1: We love.
0: I have the faith, but I'm beginning to lose faith.
1: I'm losing it.
0: Because I just can't find my baby amongst all these beautiful girls.

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You are no longer here. Go! Go! Go! You went away. It should make me feel better. But I don't know how I'm going to get through.

0: So what are you doing back?
1: Well, I sat back and thought about the things we used to do. It really meant a lot to me. You mean a lot to me.
0: I really mean that much to you?
1: Girl, you know it's true.

0: You know what?
1: What?
0: They say the second time is always better than the first.

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Don't bring everybody down like this. Don't worry. It will soon pass, whatever it is. Don't worry, be happy. I'm not worried.

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In my trials and my tribulations, through our doubts and frustrations, in my violence, in my turbulence, through my fear, in my confessions, in my anguish, in my pain, through my joy, and my sorrow, in the promise of another tomorrow. I'll never let you part. 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

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Oh, please tell me this.

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Actually, I was just opening it. It's beautiful. I just wish that you could have been here instead of a bracelet. Okay? Because the last thing I need is another bracelet.

0: You don't know about women. You don't have that kind of knowledge. You understand? Look at that. Look. Ooh. Now that is boxing.
1: You can do nothing with the others. You can do nothing.
0: Look at you. What is doing? I thought I told him to go home. What is he doing with? Well, look at. She's going to pass him up. Back up. Look at you.

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1: See any good-looking girls in here?
0: Oh, there's one. You're late.
1: Early. How are you doing?
0: Good to see you.
1: I just had to learn the song.
0: You don't know the song?
1: Well, I know it now.
2: Kick out the jams, Susie.

0: think that was awfully good.
1: It's pretty damn good.
0: We still have our own hair.
2: Yes, we do.
3: Here you go.
0: That right there is amazing. We don't have wig wranglers in our band.

thought of all people you would understand. Why don't you understand? I did this for us! I did it for us! This is supposed to make it easier! I thought you'd be proud of me! I thought at least of all people you would understand why I did this!